0: parts of our great Bible, and they lead us to believe beyond a doubt that the Word of God as we have it into the King James Bible, praise God, has been intentionally, divinely protected that we could have, praise God, a true Word of God. We could have the true in the midst of all these counterfeits, and we could put our trust in something that would bring us, praise God, into a unity with God and into a complete faith and trust that we have found in this precious old rendition of the Word of God called the King James Version of the Bible of 1611. And I pray that God will give you ears to hear. Our Father and our God, we ask in Jesus' name to touch every heart and soul and turn them to the truth, the whole truth and nothing but the truth, and that their ears and their heart will hear and perceive and understand, dear God, this message and the evidence that we have that we do have the real true Word of God in the King James Version. We ask it in Jesus' name and amen. This is Brother Ray Pringle coming your way on the Word of Prophecy broadcast. My address is P.O. Box 10200, Jacksonville, Florida, 32207. Ladies and gentlemen, for further proof that all the Bibles that I've been discussing on these broadcasts, these paraphrased versions that have been corrupted and perverted, I hope that you'll write me for the book that I've written here discussing and comparing the King James Version with these perverted versions of the Bible. Well, it's prepared after much study and prayer, and also I received help from true scholars of the Word of God, the ancient manuscripts who knew their languages and so forth. And I've entitled the book Perversions of the Bible. It's beautifully bound in blue and white cover in large print. It contains an examination of many of these perverted Bibles. And I hope you'll write me for it this week. We'll mail you one book for an offering of $5. These books are 80 pages. We'll mail you three of these books for an offering of $10 or more. And I hope you'll order some extra ones for your friends to show them the dangers of these counterfeit Bibles and their perils that they are to a Christian or to a sinner. Hope you'll write me this week to Word of Prophecy, Box 10200, Jacksonville, Florida, 32207. And until the next broadcast, may God grip your hearts in this message with its power and persuasion as my prayer for every one of you.
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7: Slowly but surely, AI is seeping its way into every corner of our lives. One area perhaps I didn't expect is diet advice. A new study out of Turkey found that chatbots are recommending to teen boys and girls that they restrict their daily calories to dangerously low levels and eat a balance of nutrients that are kind of out of whack. Remember, teenagers are growing, one pediatrician told us. If they aren't getting enough nutrition, it can really stunt their growth on a number of levels. And in extreme cases, it can lead to significant health consequences. Large language models, LLMs, they are designed to agree with you. So if you're looking to lose weight, they're going to push you pretty hard in that direction. They also sometimes don't know how to tell the difference between good information and bad information. And you know who does? Your doctor. I'm Dr. Sanjay Gupta.

I spent the time in misery. So, Lord, can you undo this broken, tangled mess I've made? My foolish choices, too. Lord, please make the morning worth the midnight. I'm counting on you.

0: 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That's Jonathan Wilburn.
1: Hey, everybody. Tim Lovelace here with jokes that I hear from the road. A third grader told me this one. What do you get when you cross a centipede and a parrot? A walkie-talkie. Keep smiling while you're listening to Rodney Balcom right here on the Gospel Greats.
0: The one and only Tim Lovelace. Thank you, Tim. Here are the Irwins with Taste and...

All right, some great voices in there. I'm glad Autumn was able to experience that. The Gospel Greats is again giving away a trip for two to the Ark Encounter and Creation Museum during the 40 Days of Christian Music event. 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Only one entry per household, please. The winner will be announced next weekend on the Gospel Greats, and we will contact the winner. And the number one song on the Singing News Weekly chart comes from Peach Goldman, Expecting a Mountain.

the Mark Trammell Quartet at number 17. They continue to be synonymous with excellence and conviction when it comes to quartet music. I've told Mark and Nick Trammell both. I said, if I were to recommend a Southern Gospel quartet to anyone who has never listened to quartet Southern Gospel music, I would tell them to listen to you. A great group and a great song featuring Stephen Adair. Celebrating 55 years of ministry, the Perrys continue to minister through songs that point people directly to the cross. Written by Kylo Rowland, By the Blood reminds us that salvation is not earned by good works or personal merit, but through the sacrifice of Jesus Christ. Here are the Perrys, number 16, By the Blood.

0: That's Legacy 5 at number 15. Still ahead, Paid in Full asks an interesting question. Southbound says there's nothing, and Tribute Quartet reminds us of what happened and then. Plenty more music on the way. I'm Joseph Reed. 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
8: 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And experts we talked to warned that this habit

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Others didn't care that much about. Oh, but you have so much mercy for the outcast.

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1: 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Here are the Cragans at number 4 with God's Love and Me.

0: That's Peach Goldman at number two, and that means the number one song is coming up. Don't go anywhere. I'm Joseph Reed. 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

from 1963. That's the Blackwood Brothers. Give Us This Day on Gospel Vinyl Gold. And just like that, another hour has flown away. I hope that you're enjoying this show even half as much as we are in bringing it to you. And if you are enjoying it, let us know. 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For assistant producer Matt Pash, this is Dave Taylor encouraging you now more than ever to be kind, because life doesn't give us the chance to rewind. We'll see you next week.

0: 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That's Danny Paisley. 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